in our town. And every afternoon I'm right there hanging around. Found telephone operators walking up and down the streets.

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And when I tell you to get it, won't you try your best to get it? Get ready to hold yourself. Stop. Now get it.

Listen, but the fire talks boogie woogie. 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Now, when the dead hold itself this time, won't try to hold itself, don't you move a page. 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

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Sweets to the sweet, I did explain. She handed it back, much to my surprise. 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

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She said, my friend, that's rather elegant. It's much too nice to go to waste, but it's much too soft

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You know, someone said that the whole world is a stage, and each one of us has to play a part. Fate had me playing, he had me playing in love with you. You were my sweetheart. Act one was where we met, and I loved you. I loved you at first glance. And oh Lord, you read your lines so cleverly, you never missed a cue. And then came act two. You seemed to change. You really acted strange. And why? And why, I've never known. Honey, honey, you lied to me. You lied to me when you said

makes me your slave. Come and do with me any little thing you want to. Anything, daddy, just let me get next to you. Am I insane? Or do I really see heaven in your eyes?